0: Are you feeling me?
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2: Don't you think I'm a little too young to be messed with like that?

Charlotte Cardin sur Europe 2. Charlotte Cardin, The Way We Touch. Europe 2. Pop Radio. Baby, it's